That was Dreamboat Annie by Heart right here on your Nation, your station, CFNR. Good day and good afternoon. Let's take a quick trip back in time and see what happened on this day in history. In 1991, Terminator 2 Judgment Day had its world premiere. It went on to become one of the biggest action movies of all time with groundbreaking special effects that still hold up today. Every time I watch it, I can't believe how good it was, even with them effects back then. Also, Arnold with his iconic I'll Be Back. So good. And in music history, in 1979, Sony introduced the very first Walkman in Japan. Before smartphones and streaming, this little cassette player completely changed the way people listen to music. Oh, this always brings me back to when I was a kid. I had a couple Walkmans. I mean, mind you, they were my dad's. I didn't get my own until just before they created CDs. I was like, of course. All right, let's get back to the music. Here is Beds Are Burning by Midnight Oil right here on Your Nation, your station, CFNR.

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Rover Nation, your station, CFNR. That was Things I Do for Money by Northern Pikes. It's time once again for CFNR's birthday bash. If you know someone with a birthday coming soon and you'd like to give them a shout out, send me an email, thechat@cfnrfm.ca, and let me know who's celebrating, where they're from, and who's sending the birthday shout out. Happy birthday to Trevor Colbert from Telqua, Glenda Dennis from Terrace, and Angela Knapp from Burns Lake. Happy birthday, guys. Today's quote comes from Terry Fox: if anything is possible, if you try. Anything is possible if you try. There we go. All right, let's keep the good times rolling with some celebration music here.

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Double Vision by Foreigner right here on your nation, your station, CFNR. All right, let's get into the story behind the song. Released in 1977 on Rush's album, A Farewell to Kings, Closer to the Heart became the band's first song to crack the charts in both Canada and the UK, helping introduce Rush to a much wider audience. One thing that makes the song unique is that it's the first Rush track to feature lyrics written with the help from someone outside the band. Drummer Neil Peart worked with his friend Peter Talbot on the lyrics, which carry a hopeful message that artists, musicians, and everyday people all have the power to make the world a better place if they lead with compassion instead of conflict. Even though it's one of Rush's shorter songs, it became one of their signature live performances and remained a concert favorite for decades. Fans still sing along to the chorus every time it's played, so let's take a listen to that right now. Here's Rush on CFNR.

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0: It's better to burn out than fade away. Try telling that to Keith Richards. 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

That was Strange Kind of Women by Deep Purple right here on Your Nation, your station, CFNR. All right, before I head out for the day, I want to say thank you so much for making CFNR part of your day. I always have a great time hanging out with you. Journeys is coming up next, which is a whole hour dedicated to Indigenous music. And then the 70s at 7 will be a little bit later on. I'm going to go home and see how much laundry I can do and maybe see if I can get some game time in. I don't know. We'll see. Before I wrap up, I Go Blind became one of the band's biggest songs after its release in 1986, but it found a whole new audience in the 90s when the British band Hootie and the Blowfish recorded a cover that became an international hit. It's one of those rare Canadian classics that enjoyed success twice. Here's one more for the road. It's 5440. Have a great night and enjoy your dinners. This is the Chad saying, Gilts Amanis Kasem. Take care, everybody.

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Plucked her eyebrows on the way, shaved her legs, and then he was a she. She says, hey, babe, take a walk on the wild side.

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Showing up and just now left. Showing up and just now left.

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And I watched a thirst conjure up last night, your need amidst the storm. It must have been a bad dream that had you talking in your sleep. 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
1: Good morning. From the CFNR Newsroom, I'm Jeff Blagden, and this is your 6 o'clock news report. Details of Alberta's proposal for a new oil pipeline to the coast should be out at some point today. It was submitted to Ottawa on Tuesday, a day ahead of the deadline set in a memorandum of understanding between the two. While the route is likely to be a northern one, oil execs might actually favor a southern route. They say it brings more certainty for a number of reasons. Even if the North Coast oil tanker ban is lifted, it would require lengthy legal battles to do, which would delay project starts even more, making it difficult to attract investors. But it would also lead to the near impossible task of getting coastal First Nations to consent. On top of that, potential proponents say choosing a southern route would be a sign of national unity, which has been a focus of PM Mark Carney. Aside from a route, we're also hoping to hear updates on whether any proponents have agreed to take part and who will fund the pipeline. Four local First Nations have come together to purchase a Vanderhoof sawmill shut down in 2024, but they won't be reopening the former Canfor-owned sawmill. Instead, the Stalaton, Nadlewootin, Sekouz, and Kleitlateneh First Nations plan to convert it into an industrial park. A portion of the land will be leased out to house a work camp for BC Hydro crews working on the North Coast transmission power line. Other details are set to be announced during a July 10th presser. The District of Vanderhoof says they lost more than 10% of their tax base when Canfor initially closed down the mill. One woman is dead following a multi-vehicle collision which closed down Highway 37 briefly on Monday. RCMP say the crash took place near the Kitimat River Bridge just after 4 o'clock that afternoon. A Toyota 4Runner had collided with a Honda Ridgeline, leading to a multi-hour closure. A female passenger of the Honda from Terrace was pronounced dead on the scene. Both drivers were transported to hospital for treatment. Police are now seeking any witnesses or those with dash cam footage of the incident. If you have any information which may be of assistance,

0: district website for guides on what to do. Crews are continuing to monitor movement, and if you see any, you should call the district at 250-784-3200. And for the first time ever, Canada will be competing in the famous Eurovision Song Contest in 2027. It also marks the first entry for any country in the Americas. CBC will be leading Canada's bid and the selection process once it gets underway. PM Mark Carney had set aside funding to support a Eurovision entry in the 2025 budget. He says it will support unity and showcase Canada's culture and talent on a global scale. While they've never had an entry of their own, a Canadian has actually won the contest, Celine Dion, in 1988, but her bid was sponsored by Switzerland that year. And that's your news for this hour. If you see anything newsworthy out there, send us an email, news@cfnrfm.ca. Sports and weather, next.
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0: He's completely upended the NBA's Atlantic Division. On Tuesday, two-time Finals MVP Kawhi Leonard was shipped back to Toronto in exchange for Brandon Ingram and a pair of firsts. He returns to the Raptors after guiding them to their first championship in his sole season with the team in 2019. Then, yesterday, All-NBA winger Jaylen Brown was traded from Boston to Philly. The 76ers are sending future Hall of Famer Paul George and a pair of picks back to the Celtics in return. Meanwhile, it was a big day for veteran goalies in the NHL yesterday. After dominating with a 13-2 playoff record, Stanley Cup champ Frederik Andersen is on his way to Edmonton. He's inked a one-year, $2.8 million deal. And two-time Vezina winner Sergei Bobrovsky has also signed a three-year, $21 million deal to helm the Maple Leafs' crease. And there's three World Cup games on the slate for today as well. Spain meets Austria at noon. Portugal and Croatia square off at 4 o'clock. And Switzerland and Algeria play a late one at 8 o'clock. And taking a look outside. In the Peace region, mainly sunny with thundershower risks for Fort Nelson, on the way to a high of 21, currently 7. Allen gets clouds and rain with a high of 11, 6 for now. Cloudy and rainy in the Stikine as well with thundershower risks and a high of 15, currently 6. In the Cariboo and Central Interior, clouds, rain, and a chance of thundershowers hitting 19 today, currently 8. In the Bulky Valley and Lakes, a mix of sun and clouds leaving a high of 17, 10 for now. On the central coast, cloudy with periods of rain reaching 16 from a current 12. On the north coast and on Haida Gwaii, clouds and rain with a high of 16, 10 right now. And inland to Terrace and Kitimat, more clouds and more rain with a high of 13 and a current 10. 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If you see anything newsworthy before then, send us an email, news@cfnrfm.ca. 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

0: Your nation, your station, CFNR, the late, great Eddie Money and Baby Hold On To Me. Good morning, it's CP. And for many yesterday, well, it was a bit of a strange one. Of course, it was a national holiday in the middle of the week, meaning a day off, then back to finish the work week over 2 days. And judging from the cars I saw by some of the trails nearby and the smell of barbecues in the neighborhood, along with the sound of lawnmowers, lots of us were taking advantage of a rare Wednesday away from the office to spend some time outdoors. And if there was any doubt, that all went away when I went to the ice cream shop and saw the line up there. It was pretty packed.
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Your nation, your station, CFNR, Roxy Roller by Sweeney Todd. A good morning to you, MCP. Well, another TikTok joke has actually turned into a real thing, and that is the viral girl dinner trend. It started with snack plates like cheese, crackers, olives, or leftovers, substituting for a full meal. And now, believe it or not, restaurants are turning the idea into affordable, smaller portion meals paired with drinks and social experiences. And restaurants are now offering their versions, including Caesar salads with fries, sushi with margaritas, and martinis with comfort food. And it seems to be gaining traction as we're now looking for cheaper options and smaller meals. And apparently we want cheaper items at a restaurant we like instead of going to one that's less expensive. I guess a girl dinner and marketing looks better than a menu that has crackers and pickles. Here's a little AC/DC keeping us moving. Rock and roll ain't noise pollution. CFNR.

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1: Good morning. From the CFNR Newsroom, I'm Jeff Blagden, and this is your 6:30 News Update. Details of Alberta's proposal for a new oil pipeline to the coast should be out at some point today. It was submitted to Ottawa on Tuesday, a day ahead of the deadline set in a memorandum of understanding between the two. While the route is likely to be a northern one, oil execs might actually favor a southern one. They say it brings more certainty for a number of reasons. Even if the North Coast oil tanker ban is lifted, it would require lengthy legal battles to do, which would delay project starts even more, making it difficult to attract investors. But it would also lead to the near impossible task of getting coastal First Nations to consent. On top of that, potential proponents say that choosing a southern route would be a sign of national unity, which has been a focus of PM Mark Carney. Aside from a route, we're also hoping to hear updates on whether any proponents have agreed to take part and who will fund the pipeline. And coming up at 7, a private owner's bid to reopen the case that led to the Cowichan tribe's decision has been denied. Local First Nations have banded together to purchase a former sawmill they're looking to convert to an industrial park, and a wildfire near Gitsagukla has been quickly contained. More on all that and more at 7 o'clock, but first, sports and weather. In the sports world, two blockbuster trades in back-to-back days have completely upended the NBA's Atlantic Division. On Tuesday, two-time Finals MVP Kawhi Leonard was shipped back to Toronto in exchange for Brandon Ingram and a pair of firsts. He returns to the Raptors after guiding them to their first championship in his sole season with the team in 2019. Then, yesterday, All-NBA winger Jaylen Brown was traded from Boston to Philly. The 76ers are sending future Hall of Famer Paul George and a pair of picks back to the Celtics in return. Meanwhile, it was a big day for veteran goalies in the NHL yesterday. After dominating with a 13-2 playoff record, Stanley Cup champ Frederik Andersen is on his way to Edmonton. He's inked a one-year, $2.8 million deal. And two-time Vezina winner Sergei Bobrovsky is also signing a three-year, $21 million deal to hem the Maple Leafs' crease. And there's three World Cup games on the slate for today, too. Spain meets Austria at noon, Portugal and Croatia square off at 4 o'clock, and Switzerland and Algeria play the late one at 8. And taking a quick look at your updated temperatures now. 6 in Atlin, 12 in Fort Nelson, 10 in Fort St. John, 6 in Mobley Lake, 2 in Dease Lake, 8 in Lower Post, 8 in the Cariboo and Central Interior, 12 in both Bella Coola and Bella Bella, 10 in the Bulkley Valley and Lakes, 11 in Skidigat, 10 in Prince Rupert, and 10 in Terrace and Kitimat. More news on the way at 7 o'clock. If you see anything newsworthy before then, send us an email, news@cfnrfm.ca. 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

Nation, your station, CFNR, Billy Idol, who's at the Calgary Stampede performing and dancing with myself. CP with you. Well, the company behind the Commodore 64 has unveiled a flip phone designed to help us spend less time glued to our screens. The Commodore Callback 820 can't access social media, email, or web browsing, but it does include WhatsApp, Maps, and Spotify. Its display shows only time, date, battery, and signal without distracting notifications. And the company's CEO says becoming a father inspired him to create a less addictive phone after switching to a dumb phone himself. The phone goes on sale later this year with prices starting at about $600. Or we could all find out that Nokia that's been sitting in our basement for free, has been collecting dust the past 20 years or so, is available. That might make more sense. Here's a little Triumph going on their 50th anniversary tour. It's Magic Power, your nation, your station, CFNR.

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0: Lots of fans hoping they're going to hit the road one more time. Fleetwood Mac, Little Lies. Good morning, it's CP with you. 6:48 your time on this Thursday, a weird day after having a day off for many. Hey, are you excited for air shows? Well, we got a great one coming. Vanderhoof Centennial is on the way, and they have a big show coming up where you can enjoy warbirds, aerobatics, skydivers, jet cars, hot air balloons, and more. It's going to be taking place Saturday and Sunday, July 25th and 26th at the Vanderhoof Airport. And if you are interested in getting early bird tickets or finding out more, you can go online to vanderhoofairshow.ca. I have a feeling a lot of us are going to be there. 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
1: Good morning. From the CFNR Newsroom, I'm Jeff Blagden, and this is your 7 o'clock news report. Details of Alberta's proposal for a new oil pipeline to the coast should be out at some point today. It was submitted to Ottawa on Tuesday, a day ahead of the deadline, set in a memorandum of understanding between the two. While the route is likely to be a northern one, oil execs might actually favor a southern one. They say it brings more certainty for a number of reasons. Even if the North Coast oil tanker ban is lifted, it would require a lengthy legal battle to do, which would delay projects even more, making it difficult to attract investors. But it would also lead to the near impossible task of getting coastal First Nations to consent. On top of that, potential proponents say choosing a southern route would be a sign of national unity, which has been a focus of Prime Minister Mark Carney. Aside from a route, we're also hoping to hear updates on whether any proponents have agreed to take part and who will fund the pipeline. BC's Supreme Court has decided not to reopen the case that led to the controversial Cowichan tribe's decision. It ruled that the Cowichan Nation holds title rights over portions of the city of Richmond. Montrose Properties, the largest private landowner owner in the area, had sought to reopen the case. They say they were unfairly excluded from the initial trial, but the court disagreed. They say Montrose had more than enough time to apply as a party, but chose not to until after the decision was made. Justice Barbara Young says reopening the case would open the floodgates for every unhappy party to have any case reopened if they don't like the results. Cowichan Tribe's chief, Cindy Daniels, maintains, as the nation has all along, that the decision will not impact private property rights. Four local First Nations have come together to purchase a Vanderhoof sawmill shut down in 2024, but they won't be reopening the former Canfor-owned sawmill. Instead, the Stalaton, Nadlay Wooten, Sekouz, and Kleitlatene First Nations plan to convert it into an industrial park. A portion of the land will be leased out to house a work camp for BC Hydro work crews working on the North Coast Transmission Power Line. Other details are set to be announced during a July 10th presser. The District of Vanderhoof says they lost more than 10% of their tax base when Canfor initially closed down the mill. Harlan Schilling has been elected as the next chief of the Liard First Nation, according to the unofficial results. Held on Tuesday, the election came amid calls for increased financial transparency from Nation members. No financial documents have been posted by the Nation in over a decade, and their last General Assembly came 4 years ago. Schilling, who had been in Lord Post serving as deputy chief of the De La Dena Council, won 46% of the vote. Outgoing chief Stephen Charlie finished a distant third, securing just 13% of ballots. Six councillors were also elected, but the official results won't be posted until July 13th. A small wildfire, which sparked just north of Gitsagukla on Tuesday, was quickly contained. It only grew to a fraction of a hectare before crews were able to deal with the blaze along a rail line just south of the Skeena. The Wildfire Service is now listing it as under control and as human-caused. There is only one out-of-control wildfire burning in the province as of this morning. It's covering about 50 hectares just south of Lillooet and is believed to be lightning-caused. And that's your news for this hour. If you see anything newsworthy out there, send us an email, news@cfnrfm.ca. Sports and weather, next.
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0: in return. Meanwhile, it was a big day for veteran goalies in the NHL yesterday. After dominating with a 13-2 playoff record, Stanley Cup champ Frederik Andersen is on his way to Edmonton. He's inked a one-year, $2.8 million deal. And two-time Vezina winner Sergei Bobrovsky has also signed a three-year, $21 million deal to helm the Maple Leafs' crease. And there's three World Cup games on the slate for today. Spain meets Austria at noon, Portugal and Croatia square off at 4 o'clock, and Switzerland and Algeria play in the late one at 8. And taking a look outside. In the Peace region, mainly sunny with thundershower risks for Fort Nelson on the way to a high of 21, currently 9. Allen gets clouds and rain with a high of 11, 6 for now. Cloudy and rainy in the Stikeen as well with thundershower risks and a high of 15, currently 5. In the Cariboo and Central Interior, clouds, rain, and a chance of thundershowers, hitting 19 today, currently 8. In the Bulkley Valley and Lakes, a mix of sun and clouds, leaving a high of 17, 10 for now. On the Central Coast, cloudy with periods of rain, reaching 16 from a current 12. On the North Coast and on Haida Gwaii, clouds and rain with a high of 16, 11 right now. And inland to Terrace and Kitimat, more clouds and rain with a high of 13 and current 10. 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

0: Looks like they're going to be going on tour with Lynyrd Skynyrd this summer. Foreigner Hot Blooded on your nation, your station, CFNR. Good morning to you. I'm CP. If you're an NHL fan who has a favorite team, did yours add a free agent or two yesterday? I know in Canada, Edmonton was busy. Vancouver made some moves in Toronto. Well, they went nuts. It was the free agent frenzy in the NHL where teams shelled out hundreds of millions of dollars to players who they hope will be the missing piece to take them over the top and win the Stanley Cup. Or it's the day I like to say that dentists get rich with players now able to have that missing front tooth fixed.
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Carlos Santana teaming up with Nickelback's Chad Kroeger and Into the Night. That's a good one. 7:17 is your time on this Thursday. What a weird week having yesterday off for many of us, some CP. We're always worried about our kids' screen time, but maybe we should look at our own habits first. Apparently, in a new study, almost 80% of parents use their phone during their most recent family meal. It was also found that about 70% said their kids, aged 4 to 10, were also using devices. A psychologist says parents' use of phones at dinner, well, it can leave children feeling ignored or encourage them to act out for attention. And her advice is to put phones away during dinner and instead have simple conversations like discussing the best and hardest parts of their day. Nothing like giving your kids another topic to argue about. Here's some Billy Joel. Uptown Girl, your nation, your station, CFNR.

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1: Good morning. From the CFNR Newsroom, I'm Jeff Blagden, and this is your 7:30 News Update. Details of Alberta's proposal for a new oil pipeline to the coast should be out at some point today. It was submitted to Ottawa on Tuesday, ahead of the deadline set in a memorandum of understanding between the two. While the route is likely to be a northern one, oil execs might actually favor a southern one. They say it brings more certainty for a number of reasons. Even if the North Coast oil tanker ban is to be lifted, it would require lengthy legal battles to do, which would delay project starts even more, making it difficult to attract investors. But it would also lead to the near impossible task of getting coastal First Nations to consent. On top of that, potential proponents say choosing a southern route would be a sign of national unity, which has been a focus of PM Mark Carney. Aside from a route, we're also hoping to hear updates on whether any proponents have agreed to take part and who will fund the pipeline. Meanwhile, Carney and Premier David Eby are set to preempt that announcement with one of their own today. It's being called a multi-billion-dollar cooperative prosperity agreement focused on building a stronger economy. The pair are set to make the announcement on that one at 10:15 this morning. And coming up at 8, a private owner's bid to reopen the case that led to the Cowichan tribe's decision has been denied. Local First Nations have banded together to purchase a former sawmill they're looking to convert into an industrial park, and a Nishka matriarch has been named to the Order of Canada. More on all that and more at 8 o'clock, but first, sports and weather. In the sports world, two blockbuster trades on back-to-back days have completely upended the NBA's Atlantic Division. On Tuesday, two-time Finals MVP Kawhi Leonard was shipped back to Toronto in exchange for Brandon Ingram and a pair of firsts. He returns to the Raptors after guiding them to their first championship in his sole season with the team in 2019. Then yesterday, all-NBA winger Jaylen Brown was traded from Boston to Philly. 76ers are sending future Hall of Famer Paul George and a pair of picks back to the Celtics in return. Meanwhile, it was a big day for veteran goalies in the NHL yesterday. After dominating with a 13-2 playoff record, Stanley Cup champ Frederik Andersen is on his way to Edmonton. He inked a one-year, $2.8 million deal. And two-time Vezina winner Sergei Bobrovsky has also signed a three-year, $21 million deal to helm the Maple Leafs' crease. And there's three World Cup games on the slate for today. Spain meets Austria at noon. Portugal and Croatia square off at 4 o'clock. And Switzerland and Algeria play the late one at 8. And taking a quick look at your updated temperatures now. 6 in Atlin, 12 in Fort Nelson and in Fort St. John, 8 in Mobley Lake, 4 in Dease Lake, 8 in Lower Post, 10 in the Caribouan Central Interior, 12 in Bella Coola and Bella Bella, 11 in Skidigit, 10 in the Bulkley Valley and Lakes, 11 in Prince Rupert, and 11 in Terrace and Kitimat. More news on the way at 8 o'clock. If you see anything newsworthy before then, send us an email, news@cfnrfm.ca. 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

0: Keeping your Thursday moving, a little Harlequin, sweet things in life. Good morning to you. I'm CP, and it is time for The Dirt, brought to you by Gypsum Petroleum Northwest Division. Three ransom notes linked to the disappearance of Nancy Guthrie, including one claiming she died after being abducted, have been deemed fake, an FBI official told Reuters. Guthrie, the mother of Today host Savannah Guthrie, disappeared from her home in Tucson, Arizona 5 months ago. In June, multiple news outlets reported that one of the notes claimed Guthrie had died shortly after being abducted. A second note demanded millions in Bitcoin for her release, and a third claimed to know the identities of the kidnappers. The investigation remains active. The leading trio of characters on Mobland will remain intact for season 3 of the crime series. After some behind-the-scenes drama, Tom Hardy is staying on and will continue to star alongside Helen Mirren and Pierce Brosnan. A month ago, Hardy looked to be on his way out after friction between him and the series writer during production on season 2 escalated to a point where they could no longer work together. In the weeks since, there was an outreach that opened the door for Hardy to potentially continue on the show, which led to a meeting with the series' head honchos. That resulted in Hardy returning to the series full-time. It didn't hurt that Hardy received support from Mirren on social media. Danny Glover has revealed he's been living with Alzheimer's disease for years. The Lethal Weapon star said his speech, movements, and memories have slowed since his diagnosis. And while he remains active, both physically and mentally, he said, "I'm sure as it advances, things are going to be different." He has had a decorated career on and off the screen, earning the Gene Herschold Humanitarian Award from the Academy of Motion Picture Arts and Sciences, along with the NAACP's President's Award, as well as multiple Grammy and Emmy nominations. Finally, Mark Harmon is returning to NCIS Origins for a season-long slate. Harmon, who previously starred as Leroy Jethro Gibbs for 18 seasons on NCIS, will appear in all episodes of Season 3 as part of a present-day mystery tied to his 90s Camp Pendleton days. It'll mark his third appearance on the spin-off series, but the first time his character is part of the entire story. Harmon, who serves as executive producer on Origins, also narrates each episode. He also previously reprised his role in the series premiere. And that was The Dirt. It was brought to you by Jepson Petroleum Northwest Division.
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0: Your Nation, your station, CFNR, Tom Petty, and you don't know how it feels. Good morning, I'm CP. Well, I think it's fair to say that both men and women enjoy coffee, but apparently the caffeine in it affects each of us differently. New information says that caffeine affects men more strongly than women, but women metabolize it about 25% faster. So I guess this means that men will feel the effects more quickly, even though it'll hit women's systems faster.
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1: Good morning. From the CFNR Newsroom, I'm Jeff Blagden, and this is your 8 o'clock news report. Details of Alberta's proposal for a new oil pipeline to the coast should be out at some point today. It was submitted to Ottawa on Tuesday, a day ahead of the deadline set in a memorandum of understanding between the two. While the route is likely to be a northern one, oil execs might actually favor a southern one. They say it brings more certainty for a number of reasons. Even if the North Coast oil tanker ban is to be lifted, it would require lengthy legal battles to do, which would delay project starts even more, making it difficult to attract investors. But it would also lead to the near impossible task of getting coastal First Nations to consent. On top of that, potential proponents say choosing a southern route would be a sign of national unity, which has been a focus of Prime Minister Mark Carney. Aside from a route, we're also hoping to hear updates on whether any proponents have agreed to take part and who will fund the pipeline. Meanwhile, Carney and Premier David Eby are set to preempt that announcement with one of their own today. It's being called a multi-billion dollar cooperative prosperity agreement focused on building a stronger economy. The pair are set to make the announcement on that one at 10:15 this morning. BC's Supreme Court has decided not to reopen the case that led to the controversial Cowichan tribe's decision. It ruled that Cowichan Nation holds the title rights over portions of the city of Richmond. Montrose Properties, the largest private landowner in that area, had sought to reopen the case. They say they were unfairly excluded from the initial trial, but the court disagreed. They say Montrose had more than enough time to apply as a party, but chose not to until after the decision was made. Justice Barbara Young says reopening the case would open the floodgates for every unhappy party to have any case reopened if they don't like the results. Cowichan Tribe's chief, Cindy Daniels, maintains that as the nation has all along, the decision will not impact private property rights. One woman is dead following a multi-vehicle collision which closed down Highway 37 briefly on Monday. RCMP say the crash took place near the Kitimat River Bridge just after 4 o'clock that afternoon. A Toyota 4Runner had collided with a Honda Ridgeline, leading to a multi-hour closure. A female passenger from the Honda from Terrace was pronounced dead on the scene. Both drivers were transported to hospital for treatment. Police are now seeking any witnesses or those with dash cam footage of the incident. If you have any information which may assist in the investigation, contact Kitimat RCMP at 250-632-7111. Northern Health is reporting potential measles exposure in Vanderhoof last week. They say it occurred at the St. John's Hospital between 11 a.m. and 1:30 p.m. last Wednesday. Anyone who may have been exposed should monitor for symptoms, which are similar to a cold but also come with a severe rash. If you believe there was even a slight chance of being exposed, you should also avoid flying or public spaces. For more info on how to stop the spread of measles and check for symptoms, visit the BC CDC's website. Harlan Schilling has been elected as the next chief of the Liard First Nation, according to the unofficial results. Held on Tuesday, the election came amid calls for increased financial transparency from Nation members. No financial documents have been posted by the nation in over a decade, and their last General Assembly came 4 years ago. Schilling, who had been in lower post serving as deputy chief of the De La Dena Council, won 46% of the vote. Outgoing chief Stephen Charlie finished a distant third, securing 13% of ballots. Six councillors were also elected, but the official results won't be posted until the 13th. And Nishka elder, matriarch, and educator Verna Williams has been named to the Order of Canada. Williams has played a key role in helping to revitalize the Nishka language and traditional practices. That includes through the Nishka Language Student Vocabulary Guide and First Voices Archives. She spent

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1: Two blockbuster trades and back-to-back days have completely upended the NBA's Atlantic Division. On Tuesday, two-time Finals MVP Kawhi Leonard was shipped back to Toronto in exchange for Brandon Ingram and a pair of firsts. He returns to the Raptors after guiding them to their first championship in his sole season with the team in 2019. Then, yesterday, All-NBA winger Jaylen Brown was traded from Boston to Philly. The 76ers are sending future Hall of Famer Paul George and a pair of picks back to the Celtics in return. Meanwhile, it was a big day for veteran goalies in the NHL yesterday. After dominating with a 13-2 playoff record, Stanley Cup champ Frederik Andersen is on his way to Edmonton. He's inked a one-year, $2.8 million deal. Two-time Vezina winner Sergei Bobrovsky has also signed a three-year, $21 million deal to helm the Maple Leafs' crease. And there's three World Cup games on the slate for today, too. Spain meets Austria at noon, Portugal and Croatia square off at 4, and Switzerland and Algeria play the late one at 8. And taking a look outside, in the Peace region, mainly sunny with thundershower risks for Fort Nelson on the way to a high of 21, currently 10. Atlin gets clouds and rain with a high of 11, 6 for now. Cloudy and rainy in the Stikine as well with thundershower risks and a high of 15, currently 6. In the Caribou and Central Interior, clouds, rain, and a chance of thundershowers hitting 19 today, currently 10. In the Bulkley Valley and Lakes, a mix of sun and clouds, leaving a high of 17, 10 right now. On the Central Coast, cloudy with periods of rain reaching 16 from a current 12. On the North Coast and on Haida Gwaii, clouds and rain with a high of 16, 11 right now. And inland to Terrace and Kitimat, more clouds and rain with a high of 13 and a current 10. 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If you see anything newsworthy before then, send us an email, news@cfnrfm.ca. 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

0: A classic from Aerosmith, Back in the Saddle on CFNR. Good morning, CP with you. Hey, do you remember when terrorists were first introduced to Canada from the U.S.? Kraft spent a ton of money on commercials promoting the fact that their products were made in Canada by Canadians, so we'd keep buying them. Well, now we know why. Apparently, Canadians eat more Kraft mac and cheese per capita than any other nation in the world. I guess that means Kraft could afford all that money they spent on ads because we were eating so much of it.
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0: a legend. He is Jeff Healey, confidence man. Your nation, your station, CFNR. Good morning, I'm CP. Well, it looks like we are all split on whether to believe answers from AI or not. New information found that almost 90% of us still don't fully trust AI-generated answers, with over 40% saying the biggest concern is that AI doesn't show where its information comes from. And the majority of us also said the internet feels less human than it did 10 years ago. And most of us still prefer interacting with a real person over AI on business websites. No surprise there. I guess the good news is that companies are taking notice. Now, that doesn't mean that companies are going to hire more people. It just means that we can expect our AI bot in the future to use terms like and, you know.
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1: Good morning. 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This is your 8:30 News Update. Details of Alberta's proposal for a new oil pipeline to the coast should be out at some point today. It was submitted to Ottawa on Tuesday, a day ahead of the deadline set in a memorandum of understanding between the two. While the route is likely to be a northern one, oil execs might actually favor a southern one. They say it brings more certainty for a number of reasons. Even if the North Coast oil tanker ban is to be lifted, it would require a lengthy legal battle to do so, which would delay projects even more, making it difficult to attract investors. But it would also lead to the near impossible task of getting coastal First Nations to consent. On top of that, potential proponents say choosing a southern route would be a sign of national unity, which has been a focus of Prime Minister Mark Carney. Aside from a route, we're also hoping to hear updates on whether any proponents have agreed to take part and who will fund the pipeline. Meanwhile, Carney and Premier David Eby are set to preempt that announcement with one of their own today. It's being called a multi-billion dollar cooperative prosperity agreement focused on building a stronger economy. The pair are set to make that announcement at 10:15 this morning. And coming up at 9, local First Nations have banded together to purchase a former sawmill they're looking to convert to an industrial park, and Anishka Matriarch has been named to the Order of Canada. On all that and more at 9 o'clock, but first, sports and weather. In the sports world, two blockbuster trades on back-to-back days have completely upended the NBA's Atlantic Division. On Tuesday, two-time Finals MVP Kawhi Leonard was shipped back to Toronto in exchange for Brandon Ingram and a pair of firsts. He returned to the Raptors after guiding them to their first championship in his sole season with the team in 2019. Then yesterday, all-NBA winger Jaylen Brown was traded from Boston to Philly. The 76ers are sending future Hall of Famer Paul George and a pair of picks back to the Celtics in return. Meanwhile, it was a big day for veteran goalies in the NHL yesterday. After dominating with a 13-2 playoff record, Stanley Cup champ Frederik Andersen is on his way to Edmonton. He's inked a one-year, $2.8 million deal. Two-time Vezina winner Sergei Bobrovsky has also signed a three-year, $21 million deal to helm the Maple Leafs' crease. And there's three World Cup games on the slate for today. Spain meets Austria at noon, Portugal and Croatia square off at 4 o'clock, and Switzerland and Algeria play the late one at 8. And taking a quick look at your updated temperatures now. 6 in Atlin, 13 in Fort Nelson, 14 in Fort St. John, 11 in Moberly Lake, 6 in Dease Lake, 9 in Lower Post, 11 in the Caribou and Central Interior, 12 in Bella Coola, 13 in Bella Bella, and 11 in the Bulkley Valley and Lakes, Skidigat, Prince Rupert, and in Terrace and Kitimat. More news on the way at 9 o'clock. If you see anything newsworthy before then, send us an email, news@cfnrfm.ca. From the CFNR Newsroom, I'm Jeff Blagden.
2: Simigigat, Sigamana, Legigigat. We are the Kitsum Kalum, an original tribe of the Tsimshian Nation. Tsimshian means people of the Skeena River. Our ancestry and cultural heritage connect us to the land, a central principle sustaining Kitsum Kalum since time immemorial. Kitsum Kalum will continue to practice our inherent rights as caretakers and our authority to manage our territories from the coast down the Skeena River to the mountains inland as we have for generations, and will ensure the continued stewardship of our resources in generations for time to come. Arayuh, Tsimshian law, our rules governing our peoples, economic rights, and relations with other First Nations. Our long-standing political system, which operates under the hereditary chiefs and matriarchs, is alive and well despite the complex implications of colonization. We have a sacred trust and responsibility to care for our traditional territory, and our connection to the coast and the Skeena are part of who we are as Tsimshian. Kitsum Kalum, an original tribe of the Tsimshian Nation.
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0: the headstones, your nation, your station, CFNR. Good morning to you, MCP. Well, my neighbor is moving and therefore has been doing a lot of home improvement projects to add some value to the house before putting that sign up on the lawn. But just remember that what you think looks good, well, that might not appeal to potential buyers. Zillow, the realtor company, is here to tell you what projects will add the most value if you plan on selling. First is replacing your garage door. That will give you a 350% return on investment. Also, replacing your entry door, that'll be worth 210% return on your investment. And then a minor kitchen remodel, that's 110% return on your investment. But here are some things that could actually drive buyers away. Swimming pools, marble countertops, I thought that was a big thing, and koi ponds. Now we have to think of future buyers when it comes to DIY projects.
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0: Every time I hear that song, I think of Cheech and Chong and Up in Smoke. That was Lowrider War on your nation, your station, CFNR. Good morning, it's CP. Well, I'm going to be out in Smithers on Saturday for the Midsummer event. It's going to be fantastic. I'll be emceeing. And today I'm going to head out there for Hoskins Ford, where Rob Peel joins us. Hello, Rob.
1: Hello, yes, and welcome to the beautiful Bulkley Valley. It should be a great weekend indeed.
0: Yeah.
1: Not a lot of lowriders here, you know. Our customers actually want their trucks lifted.
0: Okay, yeah.
1: Yeah, they want to kick it up a notch or two with a rough country lift, 2.5 or whatever, higher, or little leveling kits and so forth. So not a lot of people want to go low ground in this country. Because the roughest places, roughest roads on earth lead to the nicest places on earth. So you do want some clearance. 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You know, they fare very well in the Outback. 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Now our 2026 new incentives are in, and wow, they're great. And great finance offers, you know, on the F-150s. No interest. All the way to a 6-year term, and that saves you a lot of money. 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There's also cash incentives, like just about $7,000 off for cash buyers. Also on Escape, speaking of which, 2.99, again, cash offers as well. Same with Explorer. 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
1: Good morning. From the CFNR Newsroom, I'm Jeff Blagden, and this is your 9 o'clock news update. Details of Alberta's proposal for a new oil pipeline to the coast should be out at some point today. It was submitted to Ottawa on Tuesday, a day ahead of the deadline, set in a memorandum of understanding between the two. While the route is likely to be a northern one, oil execs might actually favor a southern one. They say it brings more certainty for a number of reasons. Even if the North Coast oil tanker ban is to be lifted, it would require lengthy legal battles to do, which would delay project starts even more, making it difficult to attract investors. But it would also lead to the near impossible task of getting coastal First Nations to consent. On top of that, potential proponents say choosing a southern route would be a sign of national unity, which has been a focus of Prime Minister Mark Carney. Aside from a route, we're also hoping to hear updates on whether any proponents have agreed to take part and who will fund the pipeline. Meanwhile, Carney and Premier David Eby are set to preempt that announcement with one of their own this morning. It's being called a multi-billion-dollar cooperative prosperity agreement focused on building a stronger economy. The pair are set to make that announcement at 10:15 this morning. Four local First Nations have come together to purchase a Vanderhoof sawmill shut down in 2024, but they won't be reopening the former Canfor-owned mill. Instead, the Stalaton, Nadley Wooten, Sekus, and Kladlitene First Nations plan to convert it into an industrial park. A portion of the land will be leased out to house a work camp for BC Hydro crews working on the North Coast transmission power line. Other details are set to be announced during a July 10th presser. The District of Vanderhoof says they lost more than 10% of their tax base when Canfor initially closed down the mill. And Nishka elder, matriarch, and educator Verna Williams has been named to the Order of Canada. Williams has played a key role in helping revitalize the Nishka language and traditional practices. That includes through the Nishka Language Student Vocabulary Guide and First Voices Archives. She spent her career ensuring the Nishka language can survive for future generations and remain accessible to learners. She's among 61 new Canadians being granted the country's highest honor. And that's your news for this hour. If you see anything newsworthy, send us an email, news@cfnrfm.ca. Sports and weather, next. In the sports world, two blockbuster trades and back-to-back days have completely upended the NBA's Atlantic Division. On Tuesday, two-time Finals MVP Kawhi Leonard was shipped back to Toronto in exchange for Brandon Ingram and a pair of firsts. He returns to the Raptors after guiding them to their first championship in his sole season with the team in 2019. Then, yesterday, All-NBA winger Jaylen Brown was traded from Boston to Philly. 76ers are sending future Hall of Famer Paul George and a pair of picks back to the Celtics in return. Meanwhile, it was a big day for veteran goalies in the NHL yesterday. After dominating with a 13-2 playoff, with a 13-2 rather playoff record, Stanley Cup champion Frederik Andersen is on his way to Edmonton. He's inked a one-year, $2.8 million deal. Two-time Vezina winner Sergei Bobrovsky has also signed a three-year, $21 million deal to helm the Maple Leafs' crease. And there's three World Cup games on the slate for today. Spain meets Austria at noon, Portugal and Croatia square off at 4 o'clock, and Switzerland and Algeria play the late game at 8. And taking a quick look at your updated temperatures now. 6 in Atlin, 13 in Fort Nelson, 14 in Fort St. John, 11 in Moberly Lake, 5 in Dease Lake, 9 in Lower Post, 11 in the Caribou and Central Interior, 12 in Bella Coola, 13 in Bella Bella, 11 in the Bulkley Valley and Lakes, 11 in Skidigit and Prince Rupert, and 11 in Terrace and Kitimat. More news on the way at 11. If you see anything newsworthy before then, send us an email, news@cfnrfm.ca. From the CFNR Newsroom, I'm Jeff Blagden.
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0: Good Nation at your station, CFNR, Van Halen, and Jump. It's coming up on 9:10 at CP joining you today. You know, there is nothing like live music in the summer to get you going. We've got a great weekend coming up. We've got the Music Summer Fest going on in Smithers. I'm going to be emceeing that. And Gingle, that's going to be the place to be for Crab Fest. What a lineup. Well, also in Terrace coming up August 1st, it's going to be Concerts in the Park. And we have some great entertainment. Queen Flash, also Sly Fire, The Rats, Ezra Beaton, you name it. It is going to be amazing. It's free, it's local, and it's one of the biggest events of the summer. Always in the park, it gets packed. So make sure you join us once again that Saturday, August 1st for the big Concerts in the Park. And also stay tuned because we're going to have that VIP giveaway coming soon. Look forward to that too.
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Your Nation, your station, CFNR, classic from Def Leppard. It was Foolin'. A good morning to you, I'm CP. Well, it's that time of the month when we look back to some of the winning tweets from June. This one from Mrs. A, who posted, "Bras be like, hi, I'm the exact same bra, but in a different color, and I fit completely different." Soup said, "Telling your parent that a video is AI feels like telling a child Santa doesn't exist." And Mooey commented, "Whoever named it Parmesan cheese and not spaghetti confetti missed a great opportunity." I agree with you, Mooey, but I guess it's never too late to start the movement.

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Classic from Heart. It was Heartless on your nation, your station, CFNR. Good morning, is CB. Well, if you've ever wondered what your child's weight will be, check your family history. Experts are saying that the connection between parents' weight and their children's weight is mostly explained by genetics. Researchers apparently analyzed data from 86,000 Norwegian kids and found inherited genes accounted for most of the link between parents' body mass index and their child's by the age of 8. Now, even so, doctors say that lifestyle and environment still play an important role in how those genetic tendencies come to fruition over time. I wish I had that information when I was like 5, so I could have hit the gym back then when it really mattered.

0: 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The classic rock you love is back after this.
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0: Nice one from Streetheart, Miss Plaza Suite, on your nation, your station, CFNR. Well, that will end another morning for me. Great to have you along. This is a very strange week for many who had yesterday off. That's because we're already at Friday tomorrow. And for those of you who planned ahead and took today and tomorrow off, well, congratulations. You really thought this thing through. On my way out, here's something from Canadian swimmer Penny Oleksiak, who said, "Great things never come from comfort zones." I'm CP saying, see ya.
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3: Good morning. From the CFNR Newsroom, I'm Jeff Blagden, and this is your 11 o'clock news update. After being left out of energy talks with Alberta, BC and Ottawa have now inked their own agreement. It's being dubbed a Cooperative Prosperity Agreement, and it will cover way more than just energy. In total, the federal government will provide $200 billion in new investments in BC. That includes Slissom's LNG and the Prince Rupert Gas Transmission Pipeline that will supply it. It also supports projects like Cedar LNG and LNG Canada's Phase 2, but it's not just about LNG. The agreement also includes $500 million in investments in the Red Chris Mine expansion, plus another $3.5 billion for BC Hydro's North Coast Transmission Power Line. A key inclusion is also a promise that the North Coast oil tanker ban will remain in place. That will make this evening's Alberta pipeline announcement even more interesting. The new agreement also doesn't require BC to commit to a new oil pipeline, but EB says BC will work with Alberta rather than block pipeline talks, which he says they can't legally do, or pursue legal avenues. Alberta's Premier Danielle Smith is set to make an announcement on their West Coast pipeline proposal at 6 o'clock this evening. Carney will join her for that. That's your news for this hour. We've got more on the way for you at noon. If you see anything before then, send us an email, news@cfnrfm.ca. Sports and weather, next. In the sports world, two blockbuster trades on back-to-back days have completely upended the NBA's Atlantic Division. On Tuesday, two-time Finals MVP Kawhi Leonard was shipped back to Toronto in exchange for Brandon Ingram and a pair of firsts. He returns to the Raptors after guiding them to their first championship in his sole season with the team in 2019. Then, yesterday, All-NBA winger Jaylen Brown was traded from Boston to Philly. The 76ers are sending future Hall of Famer Paul George and a pair of picks back to the Celtics in return. Meanwhile, it was a big day for veteran goalies in the NHL yesterday. After dominating with a 13-2 playoff record, Stanley Cup champ Frederik Andersen is on his way to Edmonton. He's inked a one-year, $2.8 million deal. Two-time Vezina winner Sergei Bobrovsky has also signed a three-year, $21 million deal to helm the Maple Leafs' crease. And there's three World Cup games on the slate for today. Spain meets Austria at noon, Portugal and Croatia square off at 4 o'clock, and Switzerland and Algeria play the late one at 8. And taking a quick look at your updated temperatures now, 7 in Atlin, 16 in both Fort Nelson and Fort St. John, 15 in Moberly Lake, 6 in Deese Lake, 11 in Lower Post, 14 in the Cariboo and Central Interior, 14 in Bella Coola and Bella Bella as well, and 13 in the Bulkley Valley and Lakes, Skidigit, Prince Rupert, and Terrace Kitimat. More news on the way at 12 o'clock. 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
1: And Dawila Wan from the CFNR Newsroom, I'm Sabrina Spencer. After being left out of energy talks with Alberta, BC and Ottawa have now inked their own agreement. It's being dubbed a cooperative prosperity agreement, and it will cover way more than just energy. In total, the federal government will provide $200 billion in new investments in British Columbia. That includes Xylisim's LNG, the Prince Rupert Gas Transmission Pipeline. Supply it. It also supports projects like Cedar LNG and LNG Canada's Phase 2, but it's not just about LNG. The agreement also includes $500 million in investments in the Red Chris mine expansion, plus another $3.5 billion for BC Hydro's North Coast Transmission Power Line. A key inclusion is also a promise that the North Coast oil tanker ban will remain in place. That will make this evening's Alberta pipeline announcement more interesting. The new agreement also doesn't require BC to commit to a new oil pipeline. But EB says BC will work with Alberta rather than block pipeline talks or pursue legal avenues. Alberta Premier Danielle Smith is set to make an announcement on their West Coast pipeline proposal at 6 p.m. Four local First Nations have come together to purchase a Vanderhoof sawmill shut down in 2024, but they won't be reopening the former Canfor-owned sawmill. Instead, the Stalatin, Nadlewutin, Sekus, and Klaitlet Dene First Nation plan to convert it into an industrial park. A portion of the land will be leased out to house a work camp for BC Hydro crews working on the North Coast Transmission Power Line. Other details are set to be announced during a July 10th presser. The District of Vanderhoof say they lost more than 10% of their tax base when Canfor initially closed down the mill. Nishka elder, matriarch, and educator Verna Williams has been named to the Order of Canada. Williams has played a key role in helping to revitalize the Nishkat language and traditional practices. That includes through the Nishkat Language Student Vocabulary Guide and First Voices Archives. She spent her career ensuring the Nishkat language can survive for future generations and remain accessible to learners. She's among 61 new Canadians being granted the country's highest honor. And that's your news to the hour. For more stories from the Northwest and Northern BC, check out our website at cfnrfm.ca. And if there's news in your community, we want to know about it. Contact our news team by emailing news@cfnrfm.ca. Kobe Smith has your sports update in just a moment, and I'll be right back with your local weather forecast.
2: We are Kitsum Kalem, an original tribe of the Tsimshian Nation. Tsimshian means people of the Skeena River. Our ancestral lands are like you, are located in and around the Kitsum Kalem watershed, Skeena River, and North Coast. Kitsum Kalem has always been intimately connected with the other Tsimshian tribes through marriages, adoptions, and sharing of our resources and common ground. To shed more light on this message, here's our Samoigit Weetadildal of Wapsligap, Hereditary Chief Don Roberts.
3: But the word Tsimshian means people in the river. No, we're people up the Tsimshian. We're people of multiple resources, and we're people that were all one. And we got different tribes, different WAPs, but we're still one.
2: Kitsum Kalem, an original tribe of the Tsimshian Nation.
4: In sports, Ronaldo could be playing his final World Cup match when Portugal takes on Croatia in Toronto tonight, the last tournament game played in the city. Vancouver also hosts a round of 32 matchup tonight, with Switzerland facing Algeria. Canada is back on the training pitch in Houston as preparations continue for Saturday's World Cup round of 16 match against Morocco. Coach Jesse Marsh says the priority is keeping his players fresh after more than a month together. Canada is trying to keep its historic World Cup run going with a spot in the quarterfinals on the line. And in CFL, Stampeders host the Argonauts tonight, with both teams coming off victories last week. Stampeders are looking for back-to-back wins after opening the season 0-2, while the Argonauts can improve to 3-1. The game is the second annual Stampede Bowl, with the winner taking home a horsehead trophy introduced last season. And that's your sports update today.
1: And for your 12 o'clock weather, high to Gwaii is cloudy at 13, heading for a high 15 today. Currently in Prince Rupert, cloudy at 13 degrees. Afternoon temperatures peaking near 14. Terrace, Kitimat, and inland section is seeing mostly clouds at 14 degrees. Expected daytime high around 16. Conditions in Bulkley Valley and Lakes District, mostly cloudy at 14, looking at a high near 17 degrees. Right now in Fort Nelson, mostly cloudy at 17, heading for a high of 20 today. Currently in Halfway River, partly cloudy at 18. Afternoon temperatures peaking near 20 degrees. Atland is seeing mostly clouds at 11. Dees Lake, mostly cloudy at 9, looking at a high near 13 degrees. Right now in Lower Post, cloudy at 12, heading for a high of 15 today. Currently in Caribou Central Interior, cloudy at 15 degrees. Bella Coola is seeing mist at 16. And Bella Bella has light rain at 14 degrees. From the CFNR Newsroom, I'm Sabrina Spencer.
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1: Yeah, it's Kobe Smith, Kilasa Nugwa. After being left out of energy talks with Alberta, BC and Ottawa have now inked their own agreement. It's being dubbed as a corporative prosperity agreement and will cover way more than just energy. In total, the federal government will provide $200 billion in new investments in BC. That includes the Sisalism's LNG and the Prince Rupert Gas Transmission Pipeline that will supply it. It also supports projects like Cedar LNG and LNG Canada's Phase 2. But it's not just about LNG. The agreement also includes $500 million investments in the Red Chris mine expansion, plus another $3.5 billion for BC Hydro's North Coast transmission power line. A key inclusion is also a promise that the North Coast oil tanker ban will remain in place. Marilyn Slett, president of the Coastal First Nation Great Bear Initiative and elected chief of the Heiltsik Nation, said, quote, "Today is a good day. Today we learn that the province in BC and Canada have pledged to uphold the North Coast tanker ban," end quote. That will make this evening's Alberta pipeline announcement more interesting. The new agreement also doesn't require BC to commit to a new oil pipeline. But EB says BC will work with Alberta rather than block pipeline talks or pursue legal avenues. Alberta Premier Daniel Smith is set to make an announcement on their West Coast pipeline proposal at 6 o'clock tonight. The president of BC Nurses Union says nurses will stop working overtime, processing doctors' orders and answering phone calls once their 72-hour strike notice expires. Adrienne Geer says she's not hopeful the union can reach a deal with the employer before noon today, which would signal the start of province-wide job action that includes a ban on overtime and non-nursing duties. The union, which represents more than 60,000 BC nurses, issued strike notice on Monday after its members voted to reject a tentative deal bargaining with the provincial health employer in May. Geer says the job action is meant to put pressure on the employer instead of patients, and that essential care will continue. Four local First Nations have come together to purchase a Vanderhoof sawmill shut down in 2024, but they won't be reopening the former Canfor-owned sawmill. Instead, the Stilaton, Nakaslik, Wet'suwet'en, Saugus, and Kl'iitl'dyne First Nation plan to convert it into an industrial park. A portion of the land will be leased out to the House, a work camp for BC Hydro crews working on the North Coast transmission power line. Other details are said to be announced during a July 10th pressure. And the district of Vanderhoof says they lost more than 10% of their tax base when Canfor closed down the mill. That's your news of the hour. If there's news in your community, contact our news team by emailing news@cfnrfm.ca. Well, Ronaldo could be playing his last game on the pitch when Portugal takes on Croatia in Toronto tonight, the last tournament played in the city of Toronto. Vancouver will host a round of 32 match tonight as Switzerland will be taking on Algeria. As for temperatures at this hour across the region, in the Peace 18, Allen 8, for the Stikine 13, in the Caribbean Sonotera 17, Bulky Valley and Lakes 15, for the Central Coast 16, on the North Coast and Haida Gwaii 14, and inland to Terrace and Kitimat 16.
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Your Nation, Your Station, CFNR. That was Life in the Fast Lane by the Eagles right here on CFNR. Amasa, Ada Amagari Silax, good day and good afternoon. Happy Thursday, everyone. We made it, you know, with a little bit of free time that I had yesterday, I actually managed to get a few things done that I enjoyed. I mean, my wife and I have a pretty busy schedule between our daytime jobs and spending our evenings working with the youth, so free time doesn't come around very often. So I finally took my Ninja Slushy machine apart and gave it a good cleaning, and I was all ready to make a slushy, and then I realized I don't have any drinks to go in there. So it looks like that'll have to wait until the weekend. I also made two different dinners. I made spaghetti for my little ones, and then chicken, rice, and stuffing for the adults who, you know, later on when some of them woke up. Threw a load of laundry in too, but that's just, you know, that's another day in my house. But it actually felt pretty good to make the most out of that little extra time that I had. Now I just have to convince my adult kids that free time isn't meant for, you know, staring at the phone all evening. They're going to look at me funny for that one. Here's a fun fact that I bet you didn't know. The average person spends about 2.5 hours a day on their phone. That's nearly 38 full days every single year. I could not imagine that. All right, coming up, we've got Glass Tiger, John Fogerty, Loverboy. But first, we're going to get into the band right here on Your Nation, Your Station, CFNR.

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Your Nation, Your Station, CFNR. That was Sweet Soul Music by Arthur Conley. Welcome back to the Afternoon Drive. It is now time for CFNR's Birthday Bash. Now, if you know someone with a birthday coming soon and you'd like to give them a shout-out, send me an email, thechad@cfnrfm.ca, and let me know who's celebrating, where they're from, and who the shout-out is coming from. From the top of my list, happy birthday to Desmond from Desmond Baker from West Vancouver, Don Grant from Kitimat, and Timothy Jessup from Gitsilasu. I also got this from my coworkers. I do apologize that it came in a little late, but it is from Doreen Mason, who says, happy birthday to my sister Tracy Nelson for June 30th. And for my emails, it says, shout out to my Nana Joyce Amos from Haisla, and this is from her favorite grandson, Kobe. If you're thinking the same Kobe, that is the right Kobe. I even have an anniversary shout out for, this one's from Mom, Mark, John, and Debbie Pierre from Whitsett, who are celebrating 32 years together today. Congratulations, Mark and Debbie. That is incredible. 32 years. Today's birthday quote comes from Robin Williams. No matter what people tell you, words and ideas can change the world. Now let's keep the good times rolling. Here is Glass Tiger and Rod Stewart with My Town.

0: 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Tons of tasty crab and the best live music. 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
1: One of them, you gotta be competitive. Don't be coming like you on a Saturday.
0: Get and Glass Tiger. 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

0: Your Nation, Your Station, CFNR. That was Rock and Roll Girls by John Fogerty. Just cutting in real quick here because I just got a last minute birthday shout out. Take a listen to this.
1: Happy 69th birthday to Marvin Martin from Fort St. James.
0: And this is from?
1: Joey Julian.
0: All right, no problem.
1: Okay, thank you. We'll be listening.
0: Awesome. Yeah, so happy birthday. That was awesome. I love getting phone calls like that. We're going to get right back into the music, and I got some more great stuff that I want to fill you in throughout the day today, so keep your ears open for me. Here's Rain Down on Me by Blue Rodeo right here on Your Nation, Your Station, CFNR.

way from 1995. That was Rain Down on Me by Blue Rodeo. Welcome back to the Afternoon Drive. It is time to celebrate it. Today we are celebrating the halfway point of the year. Can you believe it? We're officially on day 182, which means there are 183 days. I got that the other way around. But anyway, you know what I mean. It honestly feels like summer just got started, but it also means we've got fall to look forward to with changing leaves, Thanksgiving, Halloween, and all the fun that comes with the season. I enjoy every moment because the rest of the year is going to fly by. Now let's celebrate with more great music. Here is Queen, or no, Loverboy, with Queen of the Broken Heart on CFNR.

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Your Nation, your station, CFNR, that was Strong and Beautiful by Digging Roots. All right, so the summer is definitely in full swing. I mean, we got Krapfest happening a couple of days from now, and we also have the Chmai Festival, like, it's like a couple of weeks away from now, which is crazy. Oh, so many things going on at once. What to talk about? I mean, the Krapfest, oh, it's going to be so much fun. I mean, the amount of performers that are going to be there, for one, that is exciting. Plus all the vendors that are going to be there, plus the endless amount of crab that you're going to be able to feed on as well. It is going to be one great weekend. And then a couple of weeks from now, we also got the Chmai Festival, which is the second annual Chmai season, berry season is what I was trying to say. And that one's hosted by Gidlachtach Salem Goth Nishka. And then we also got Krapfest, who's hosted by the community of Kingolith. Absolutely, there's more into that, but super exciting. I cannot wait to see how everything turns out and hear how everything is going. Oh, it's going to be great. I've been seeing so many people talking about it on Facebook and online for Krapfest this weekend. Yeah, it's definitely one to keep your ears open for, see how it's going. All right, I'll be back in just a bit. We've got the news, sports, and weather coming up at the top of the hour. So let's get back to the music. This one is from Boston. It's called Peace of Mind, right here on Your Nation, Your Station, CFNR.

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2: Yelp, Kobe Smith, Kilasa Nugwa. Dawson Creek RCMP are investigating after a stabbing left one person injured on Monday, June 29th. Just before 11 a.m., Dawson Creek RCMP received a report out of an assault at a residence in the 9600 block of 15th Street. Emergency health services responded after receiving a report of a stabbing who was making their way to the hospital. Police attended both the scene and the hospital when the officers located the victim at the property when the person sustained a stab wound to the lower torso. A woman of suspect was later located and arrested in connection with the incident. RCMP says she remains in custody as the investigation continues. On a separate case, the Dawson Creek RCMP are investigating an assault with a weapon that occurred at a business in the 800 block of 105th Avenue in Dawson Creek. On Monday, June 29th at 3:43 p.m., police received a report that a woman had allegedly been stabbed. BCEHS attended the scene. The investigation had determined that the victim was assaulted with a weapon by two suspects. The victim sustained minor injuries but was checked at the hospital before being released immediately. Police are actively investigating the incident and are seeking witnesses. Anyone was on the block of 105th Avenue at the time of the assault or who may have dash cam footage or surveillance footage is asked to contact the Dawson Creek RCMP. BC and Ottawa have signed an agreement that keeps the Northern Oil Tanker ban in place. The deal says BC would compensate for environmental risk if the federal government imposes an oil pipeline on the province. PM Carney and BC Premier David Eby say the agreement could unlock more than $150 billion in investment, with BC playing a central role. The package includes $3.5 billion for the North Coast Transmission Line and $500 million to expand the Red Chrysler Mine. After Alberta Premier Daniel Smith delayed a news conference this morning, it has now been announced that it will now be a joint conference with PM Carney. The purpose of the conference is to discuss Alberta's proposed West Coast pipeline that Smith wanted submitted by July 1st for possible fast-tracking through Ottawa's major project office. The proposal stems from a federal-provincial agreement linked to carbon capture work by Alberta's biggest oil producers. Carney's stop in Calgary follows the Vancouver infrastructure event with BC Premier David Eby, whose government opposes the pipeline plan. The Iskut Band is moving ahead with two major community projects by investing in housing and repairs to the Kaplan Road. Housing has been identified as of the community's most urgent needs. The band has collected housing application and is prioritizing members who are homeless, living in overcrowded homes, or in immediate need of safe housing. Plans are underway for about 15 new housing units, although the final number, type of homes, and locations have not been confirmed. After an unsuccessful attempt to secure outside funding, the band says it will finance the project using its own resources, with a goal of having housing initiatives underway by December, pending planning and construction timelines. The band has also committed $1 million in own source revenue for the Kaplan Road repairs. The work will be completed with support from Tiltan Nation Development Corporation and community volunteers who stepped forward to help guide the project. And that's your news to the hour. We'll have more news for you at the top of the hour. In sports, Ronaldo could be playing his final World Cup match when Portugal takes on Croatia in Toronto tonight, the last tournament game played in the city. Vancouver also hosts a round of 32 matchup tonight, with Switzerland facing Algeria. Canada is back on the training pitch in Houston as preparations continue for Saturday's World Cup round of 16 match against Morocco. Coach Jesse Marsh says the priority is keeping his players fresh after more than a month together. Canada is trying to keep its historic World Cup run going with a spot in the quarterfinals on the line. And in CFL, Stampeders host the Argonauts tonight, with both teams coming off victories last week. Stampeders are looking for back-to-back wins after opening the season 0-2, while the Argonauts can improve to 3-1. The game is the second annual Stampede Bowl, with the winner taking home a horsehead trophy introduced last season. And that's your sports update today. For your weather at this hour, in the Peace Region, sunny with 19, Allen sunny with 12, for the Stikine, sunny with 13, in the Caribou and Central Tier, rain with 14, Bulky Valley and Lakes, rain with 13, for the Central Coast, sunny with 17, on the North Coast and Haida Gwaii, sunny with 14, and for the inland to Terrace and Kitimat, cloudy with 16.
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And Halen, man, do I love their voice. Amasada, oh my god, it's still next kid day, and good afternoon. So the instant classic obsession has now passed horror movies like Sinners and even The Exorcist. And I have to admit, all of those movies gave me the heebie-jeebies, but The Exorcist really got me because, you know, I watched it when I was a kid. And every time that deep voice came out of that little girl, I'd be like laying in bed later that night thinking about it, totally scared to fall asleep. Now I'm over here being creeped out by Freaky Nikki from Obsession. Now she absolutely nailed the role, the actress. Here's something I thought was really cool. So after filming the movie, she actually spent about a year and a half game streaming just to help pay rent while she waited for something to happen with her acting career. I mean, could you imagine the shock when Obsession exploded and everyone was started talking about, you know, her performance? The moment I finished watching, I thought, yeah, she's about to be in a whole bunch of movies because her acting was so good. So if you've been thinking about watching it, Obsession is actually available on digital now, and it's about 50% off to rent or buy on Cosmo Go. All right, coming up, we've got Billy Joel, AC/DC, and Nickelback. But first, we're going to get into some REM. And don't be hating on Nickelback. I can see some of you like, what? No. Here is Man on the Moon by REM right here on your nation, your station, CFNR.

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Your Nation, your station, CFNR. That was Nickelback with Someday. Man, do I ever love that song. All right, let's take a quick trip backstage and see what's happening in the world of rock. It's time to listen to the music. This is Rock Talk with the Chat. All right, it's amazing what a TV show can do for a song, even one that's been around for more than 50 years. So we've seen it happen before. I mean, just take a look at what Stranger Things did. So Billy Joel's classic Piano Man has climbed back to the top of the Billboard chart, and the song, which first appeared in his 1973 album of the same name, is now sitting at number one on Billboard's top TV song charts after being featured in the season finale of the Prime Video series The Boys. So if you watch the show, you'll know that Billy Joel gets mentioned quite a bit. The character Huey, played by Jack Quaid, is a huge Billy Joel fan. So it was pretty fitting to hear Piano Man show up in the finale. It's another reminder that great songs never really disappear. They just find a whole new audience. So we're going to do as this song says and listen to that song all over again. It's classic. It is... just like that, Piano Man. Yeah, this is Billy Joel right here on Your Nation, Your Station. See ya.

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Your Nation, your station, CFNR. That was Highway to Hell by AC/DC. Man, I love me some AC/DC. If I could, I would definitely blast them every single day. All right, it is now time to get into the popcorn report. There are new movies getting dropped almost daily this week. Oh, and I'm so here for it. So the new Minions is now playing in theaters, and tomorrow there should be more movies premiering around the world. That's what I love about New Movie Friday. There's such a buzz about, you know, something about that everyone is watching. Anyway, here's what's playing around the region. Over the Telecom Twin Theaters in Terrace are playing Toy Story 5 and Minions and Monsters. And over to the Tri-Town Theater in Hazleton, they're playing Obsession. It is last night to check it out. And over to the Roy Theater in Smithers, they're playing Minions and Monsters, Supergirl, and Toy Story 5. And over to the Beacon Theater in Burns Lake, tonight they're playing Toy Story 5, last night to check it out there. And over to the Carib Theaters in Quesnel, they're playing Toy Story 5 and Minions and Monsters. And over to the Rex Theater in Chetwynd this weekend, they will be playing Minions and Monsters. Oh, so very cool. I should ask about some movie passes. I mean, you see what's coming soon. I mean, right now we have Toy Story, Minions, Moana's coming soon, The Odyssey, Spider-Man. And this is just this month alone. What do we have for August? All right, that concludes your popcorn report. Let's get back into the music. This one is from Rush, and it is called New World Man, right now on CFNR.

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Your Nation, your station, CFNR. That was Somewhere Down the Crazy River by Robbie Robertson. You know, Riverboat Days just wouldn't be the same without concerts in the park. It's the event everyone looks forward to every summer, and this year's lineup is going to be incredible. Make plans for Saturday, August 1st, right after the parade at George Little Park. The music starts at noon and keeps rolling until 9 o'clock that night. And this year's headliner is Canada's premier Queen tribute band, Queen Flash. Plus, you'll catch live performances from Slay Fire, The Rats, Ezra Beaton, Sunday Drivers, The Dystopians, Mercedes Brown, Liam Cullen, and the Telqua Boys. Playboys, my bad. And it's a full day of great live music. It's completely free and is one of the best ways to celebrate Riverboat Days with family and friends. And don't go too far, because we've got details on a deluxe VIP giveaway coming very soon. So keep listening to CFNR. Oh, it's going to be so much fun. Okay, so we got the 411 coming up in just a little bit. And also we got the news, sports, and weather at the top of the hour. So here is Foxy Lady by Jimi Hendrix on CFNR.

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1: Yout, Kobe Smith, Kilasa Nugwa. Fraser Lake RCMP are asking for the public's assistance as they continue investigating a multi-vehicle crash on Highway 16. The collision happened around 3 p.m. on June 24th, west of Fraser Lake. Emergency crews, including Fraser Lake Fire Rescue, responded to the scene and had to extricate one of the drivers from a vehicle. The driver was taken to hospital with what police believe minor injuries. Investigators are still working to determine what caused the crash and say they're looking into whether impairment may have been a contributing factor. Anyone who have witnessed a collision and has not yet spoken with police or anyone with dash cam footage from Highway 16 west of Fraser Lake around the time of the crash is asked to contact the Fraser Lake RCMP. Prime Minister Mark Carney and Alberta Premier Danielle Smith are set soon to hold a joint news conference on a West Coast pipeline. Smith had scheduled a morning news conference but delayed it to be joined by Carney when she speaks at 5 o'clock Pacific time. The Premier had set as of July 1st deadline to submit a proposal for a new pipeline to the Federal Major Projects Office for possible fast-tracking. Smith's government signed an agreement with the federal government last fall setting conditions for a possible bitumen pipeline to the West Coast. The federal government is investing about $20 billion in BC projects from power transmission lines to LNG projects and expanding port facilities. But it appears to be a trade-off for another oil pipeline from Alberta. PM Carney and BC Premier David Eby have signed a memorandum of understanding that maintains the Northern oil tanker ban. But it also says the province will be compensated for environmental risk if Ottawa imposes an oil pipeline on BC. CIBC has agreed to pay $10 million to settle a class action lawsuit over fee charges for accounts with non-sufficient funds. The case took issue with CIBC's practice for charging NSF fees on certain pre-authorized debit transactions between September 2020 and May 2024. A court hearing to approve the settlement is set for October. If the settlement is approved, CIBC will directly deposit funds into the bank accounts of eligible class members. That's the news daily hour. If there's news in your community, contact our news team by emailing news@cfnrfm.ca. 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Be right back with your sports and weather.
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1: In sports, Ronaldo could be playing his final World Cup match when Portugal takes on Croatia in Toronto tonight, the last tournament game played in the city. Vancouver also hosts a round of 32 matchup tonight with Switzerland facing Algeria. Canada is back on the training pitch in Houston as preparations continue for Saturday's World Cup round of 16 match against Morocco. Coach Jesse Marsh says the priority is keeping his players fresh after more than a month together. Canada is trying to keep its historic World Cup run going with a spot in the quarterfinals on the line. And in CFL, Stampeders host the Argonauts tonight with both teams coming off victories last week. Stampeders are looking for back-to-back wins after opening the season 0-2, while the Argonauts can improve to 3-1. The game is the second annual Stampede Bowl, with the winner taking home a horsehead trophy introduced last season. And that's your sports update today. For your weather at this hour across the region, in the Peace, sunny with 19, overnight low of 7. Allen, sunny with 12, overnight low of 5. For the Stikine, sunny with 13, overnight low of 7. In the Caribou and Central Tier, rain with 14, overnight low of 10. Bulky Valley and Lakes, rain with 13, overnight low of 6. For the Central Coast, sunny with 17, overnight low of 12. On the North Coast and Haida Gwaii, sunny with 14, overnight low of 10. And inland to Terrace and Kitimat, cloudy with 16, overnight low of 10.
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Your Nation, your station, CFNR. That was Edge of 17 by Stevie Nicks right here on CFNR. Good day and good afternoon. Welcome back to the afternoon drive. So this weekend, Eileen has programming with the youth and they're all planning to go out camping. Now, I don't really camp anymore. My version of camping has six wheels, a steering wheel, and a nice solid steel roof over my head. That's right, give me an RV and I'm a happy camper. These days, I can't, you know, really sleep on my back or on my side very long. So I pretty much have to sleep sitting up. So a tent and I just do not get along anymore. So Eileen and I were talking about it the other day and we figured, you know, by the time we reach 50, we're buying an RV. Then we'll just, you know, park outside our kids' houses and they can look after us the way we look after them when they're little, right? Here's a fun camping fact. So studies have found that spending just a couple of nights outdoors can help reset your body's internal clock, which can lead to a better night's sleep. Maybe that's why so many people love camping, even if, you know, it's just, you know, enjoying those benefits from the inside of an RV. I could totally do that. All right, I'll be back in just a little bit. We got some more great music for this hour. But first, we're going to get into ZZ Top. It's Cheap Sunglasses on CFNR.

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Your Nation, your station, CFNR. That was Ocean Pearl by 5440. Welcome back to the Afternoon Drive. It is time for another edition of Deutschen. I'm going to change it to my actual language. So for today, I got my music ready. Here we go. Deutschen Ninja Slushy Machines, because now I can have a slush whenever I want, no road trip required. You gotta love it when that happens. Deutschen, WWE, because lately I just have to put on a show and I'll fall right to sleep. Change your stories, please. Deutschen, US ads on Facebook, for showing me a Pokemon cup I cannot find anywhere here and making me want it even more. Isn't that just awful? I mean, I'm like, I can't get it here. Deutschen, Facebook reels, for making me hungry with all those easy recipes that I convinced myself I'm going to make someday. I have a huge pile of recipes. Deutschen, Canada Day, for sneaking up on me this year. I completely forgot it was yesterday, so I guess, you know, that's what happens when life gets busy. And finally, Deutschen, Monster Movies, for reminding me that there are so many of you, and somehow you're all awesome. Man, I could definitely get me into another monster movie. I was just looking at one the other day, and I was like, too good. That's today's Deutschen. Now let's get back to the music with some Derek Miller, Wichita Eto on CFNR.

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That was Whatever Gets You Through the Night by John Lennon. All right, we're going to get right back into the music. Here's Into the Mystic by Van Morrison.

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Living This Moment by Joy Slam right here on Your Nation, Your Station, CFNR. All right, it is time for some oddly awesome fun facts, so let's get started. A hacky sack is technically known as a footbag. Hacky sack is a brand name. I wasn't the greatest at playing, but I always played during lunch hours, and I didn't know that. The milk seen in cereal on TV commercials is usually glue, and that is to prevent sogginess and sinking. I remember always being devastated because whatever I bought didn't look the same as it did on TV. I mean, I was a kid, come on. The filling in Kit Kats is made from damaged Kit Kats. Reduce, reuse, recycle. Huh? Good job, Kit Kat. The use of the abbreviation OMG can be traced back to 1917. I mean, what would they say? Oh, my gravy? That's funny. Bananas can be used to power a small light bulb. I think it's weird how people figure this out. I mean, they must have had a lot of time on their hands and got shocked a lot. The majority of your brain is fat. So this kind of makes me wonder, for those who lose weight, do you lose fat from your brain as well when you lose weight? I mean, that would be scary, wouldn't it? All right, that was your daily dose of all the awesome fun facts. Here is one of my favorites, Come On Eileen by Dexy Midnight Runners on CFL.

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2: Yo, it's Kobe Smith, Kilasa Nugwa. Dawson Creek RCMP are investigating after a stabbing left one person injured on Monday, June 29th. Just before 11 a.m., Dawson Creek RCMP received a report that of an assault at a residence in the 9600 block of 15th Street. Emergency health services responded after receiving a report of a stabbing who was making their way to the hospital. Police attended both the scene and the hospital when the officers located the victim at the property when the person sustained a stab wound to the lower torso. A woman of suspect was later located and arrested in connection with the incident. RCMP says she remains in custody as the investigation continues. On a separate case, the Dawson Creek RCMP are investigating an assault with a weapon that occurred at a business in the 800 block of 105th Avenue in Dawson Creek. On Monday, June 29th at 3:43 p.m., police received a report that a woman had allegedly been stabbed. BCEHS attended the scene. The investigation had determined that the victim was assaulted with a weapon by two suspects. The victim sustained minor injuries but was checked at the hospital before being released immediately. Police are actively investigating the incident and are seeking witnesses. Anyone was on the block of 105th Avenue at the time of the assault or who may have dash cam footage or surveillance footage is asked to contact the Dawson Creek RCMP. BC and Ottawa have signed an agreement that keeps the Northern Oil Tanker ban in place. The deal says BC would compensate for environmental risk if the federal government imposes an oil pipeline on the province. PM Carney and BC Premier David Eby say the agreement could unlock more than $150 billion in investment, with BC playing a central role. The package includes $3.5 billion for the North Coast Transmission Line and $500 million to expand the Red Chrysos Mine. After Alberta Premier Daniel Smith delayed a news conference this morning, it has now been announced that it will now be a joint conference with PM Carney. The purpose of the conference is to discuss Alberta's proposed West Coast pipeline that Smith wanted submitted by July 1st for possible fast-tracking through Ottawa's major project office. The proposal stems from a federal-provincial agreement linked to carbon capture work by Alberta's biggest oil producers. Carney's stop in Calgary follows the Vancouver infrastructure event with BC Premier David Eby, whose government opposes the pipeline plan. The Iskut Band is moving ahead with two major community projects by investing in housing and repairs to the Kaplan Road. Housing has been identified as of the community's most urgent needs. The band has collected housing application and is prioritizing members who are homeless, living in overcrowded homes, or in immediate need of safe housing. Plans are underway for about 15 new housing units, although the final number, type of homes, and locations have not been confirmed. After an unsuccessful attempt to secure outside funding, the band says it will finance the project using its own resources, with a goal of having housing initiatives underway by December, pending planning and construction timelines. The band has also committed $1 million in own source revenue for the Kaplan Road repairs. The work will be completed with support from Tilton Nation Development Corporation and community volunteers who stepped forward to help guide the project. And that's your news for the hour. We'll have more news for you at the top of the hour.
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